0: Fire Control, Medic 28. B-45 vehicle center divide just north of French Camp on northbound I-5.
1: Northbound I-5, just north of French Camp. Given the center divide, is 91 copy?
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0: 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We need a GSR testing office in here.
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1: 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Cross streets are between N. Monroe Street and North Van Buren Street.

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1: Parachute, he's on 2. Hey, call history 292. I already interviewed that guy earlier today. 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

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K-11, 45 at McDonald's, 1009 North Wilson, Crest Acacia. My wife, I'm in her 40s, burgundy crop top, gray blue sweatpants, harassing employees leaning on the front counter, threatening to jump over.

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Respond to a known incident type. LDL 20. At 104, South Washington Street, number 3. Cross streets are between Yield Street and East Walnut Street.

0: 903A, 903 D-type, break south at northbound 99 off ramp at Mariposa. Going to be west of the 99 between the AMPM and the 99. There's unknown objects in the slow lane. There's several vehicles that got flat tires due to the vehicles. Correction, due to the objects.
1: Sam 43,
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1: 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Respond to vehicle accident. 723F, at Interstate 5 off-ramp Downing and Downing Avenue.

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0: G92, you have traffic.
1: 2033, respond to difficulty breathing. LEQ 12, at a 2220W Cattleman Lane, number 239. Cross streets are between Sylvan Way and T and the Drive.
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0: Control 1, Medic 13 is in the area, attempting to locate the accident.
1: Engine 10, respond to psychiatric. 403E, at 1563, Rosemary Lane, number 229. Cross streets are between Crown Avenue and McGaw Street.

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0: 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Is I only confirm you copy?
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At 2401. Isler's Lane. Number 608. Cross streets are between Lilac Street and Woodhaven Lane.

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0: 55, the plate's going to be 7 Victor Lincoln Robert 941.
1: Victor 55, it comes back clear and current to a 2017 GMC.

0: Control 1, Medic 13, can we go ahead and get PD started for traffic control and also a tow? Car is blocking the intersection going westbound on Marsh Lane.
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2: UTL, do we have an update in 926?
0: I'll call back.
1: Nope.
0: Are you in an ALS unit or is it BLS sufficient?
3: Fire paramedic 13. BLS is sufficient for now. Patient is uncertain whether or not she wants to be transported, so I'll give you an update shortly.
0: Pepper.

0: 6:03, it's going to be westbound March, west of Persisi, and fire should be 987.
1: Okay, I copy.

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1: Check where?
0: Can you notify PD? We have lanes blocked both eastbound and westbound, and we're going to need two tows.
1: We'll update them. They do have a unit just down the street that should be arriving any moment.
0: 10-4.

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0: Over. 3 Charles 3. 3 Charles 3. Can I get a second 939 expedited for blocking?

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0: I'm sorry, it's going to be 4313 Chagall Lane for 3 Baker 55.
2: Squad 9, respond to Lieutenant Donald Payne, 601B, at 144 West Road Street. Cross streets are between N. Commerce Street and North Madison Street.

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0: 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Can get the taco truck. 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

0: for a 4155C involving a gun, 6526 gun tank cross at Benjamin Hole. 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

61 and 3 Baker 51. 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

0: 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I want for you to 987-65267.
1: Three monitoring.

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1: Where'd you tell anybody else? Five, we're still 97 here, right? You can get 100.
0: That's 26 cents.

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Respond to shooting, stabbing, LEQ 21, at 1651 S Cherokee Lane, number 42. Cross streets are between E. Cattleman Lane and Onan Drive.

Squad 9, respond to chest pain, 528D, at a 1981 Cherokee Road. Cross streets are between Ensanguinetti Lane and East Cherokee Road.

0: Boston, 15-2, Medic 22. Just confirming you copy. There was an address change. It's like 4951 East 8 Mile for SO. And Engine 15-2, there are staging orders for this call.
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0: I'm just so you're aware, I did check back with PD, let them know how long you've been staging. 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

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At 1760, South Stockton Street. Cross streets are between Herman Street and West Fifth Street.

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Respond to chest pain. 308 deaths. At 2072, Atkinson Street. Cross streets are between Montauban Avenue and Gentry Avenue.

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Respond to difficulty breathing. 648C at 757 South Shasta Avenue. Cross streets are between E Main Street and East Anderson Street.

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1: This is Phil Vero, Valley Oaks House at 6119 Downey Drive, number 4. The RP has a restraining order against her husband, Francisco Montero, Hispanic male, 36. He arrived to the call location and was banging on RP's door, so she opened it and he 243'd her. RP's going to be waiting outside. The male is still currently inside the apartment. Any news to Phil, Channel 1?
0: 318, entering this Boeing main route.
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0: 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Number 8. Cross streets are between Dunbarton Way and Stockhaven Way.
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0: 35 prior. You're 35, Seaport West, 415C841 Flint Ave, cross of Connecticut. Requested PD and then disconnected. The female yelling at someone.
1: BLS 23.
0: 53. Can you repeat traffic?
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0: 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LE219W. At 1536, South Sacramento Street. Cross streets are between Low Street and Village Street.
1: South Street 741, 741 for 901 due to property damage.
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At a 1334 S. Ham Lane, number 20A. 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

0: Through Baker 55, I'll call back to the RP. 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
0: 3-3-23, 10-4. Park. 7 Park North, 480 Myrtle and Silver. 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

0: The Uber is PED on Myrtle and Filbert. Confirming that medic sign route, she's still down.
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0: Just before the on-ramp, just west of Filbert.
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1: 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Which unit is in route?
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0: Falcon with zero, Juarez, water, Fremont, and 99, set to go eastbound.
1: Welcome on ramp BCHP.
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1: Medic 36 can be transferred along to Coho.
0: Go for it. Of 15C Hunter in third. Color 4 Mustang occupied by 10 unraised subjects in a 4 and a 5. Unit Channel 2.

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0: 10 to ground, how copy? We copy. The vehicle still safe spot?
1: Eastbound main, past Bird.
0: Copy that.
1: We're east of Gillis, still eastbound. That's one of those canals.
0: And it's a pickup truck?
1: Negative, it's a silver van, Sienna. Be involved with some trucks.
2: And we're passing Alpine now. 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

0: 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Correct. We're coming up on Burn Road.
1: Old Pine Road.
0: But now he should be going north on Patrick Olmos. Turn signal on, and he's going to be going north on Patrick. No problem.
1: Got eyes on it now. Thank you. 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
0: Copy, thank you.
2: One, two, two, four.

in between two houses, two subjects now. 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

Lacey West and First Harder to Copy at 943 at St. Andrews and Glen Eagles. Is advising there's approximately 50 male and female teens firing off 957s off BB guns. They arrived on scooters, bikes, and golf carts. And unit channel 2 started to copy.

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1: Do we have eyes on this location? We like kind of circle out wider.
2: Negative. It's pretty much impossible for the ground unit to set up on that ADA location.
1: Oh, copy that. All right. We'll keep a long eye on it.

0: 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We are 53.
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0: for info. There's no change. Waiting on Julius.
1: Ten-four.
2: Car has left, and it's coming the way it came in. I'll just eventually need a ground person to confirm it's the vehicle. Passing, coming up to Tulsa right now, and through Tulsa.
1: You go to 10-4.
2: I'm going to be south of Patrick now.

247 450 West 7th across from Monroe. Go ahead, information to the RP. Is that his wife's friend is starting to hurt herself in Unit Channel 2?

0: Alright, turning into Main Street here, passing South Alpine. She's going to go north on Alpine. Well, that's a little hoodwink there for the truck that was following him. Oh, he's found on Main, actually. Did somebody have traffic?
1: It looks like it, but I couldn't confirm the plate. It was half cocked in the street. So still eastbound Copper.
0: Yeah, pretty sure this is going to be it, especially if you use the color and the model matches.
1: Match?
0: Yeah, he's still continuing east here.

0: 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Involving 50 subjects.
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0: Four.
1: All right, coming up to Ada now. East on Ada.

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1: Resam 57. Update, no change.
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0: Reverse lights are off. Eagle's backing up. All right. Set to go westbound. 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Heads out now.

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Cross streets are between private road and private road.

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0: Passing Cardinal, speed about 25.

0: 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A 51-year-old male, Fuller, CPR is in progress, Big Will Mobile Home Park, 3907 East Fremont, number 27.
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1: 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Alright, slowing down at Marsh. And we're going to continue north on Walker.
2: It's 04 Cabana Way. Mother and Volcula Dixon, black female, mid-40s. A silver Honda Civic, 650, Ida Edward 166. Attempted to 901 to respond with a vehicle. Tell us he was hard to copy.
1: We're going to go west on Washington.

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1: Engine 2, respond to lift assistance. 702A, at 1958, South El Dorado Street. Cross streets are between Howard Street and East 6th Street.
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technically. 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

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All right, we got a fresh green to go. And we're continuing west on charter through Diamond.

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That's not for cover. Alright, green go. Southbound on B as in boy.

0: We are up to 8th Street, set up to go eastbound here. Green and away. We are east on 8th. Slowing down in front of a res. I don't know if he's going to do a U-turn or if he's stopping. He's parking at the moment. Be watching cars, so don't come down here.
1: Where you tell anybody?
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0: This time. 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
1: House is clear, 10-900.
2: This is a crash cancel signal 900 for 6119 Danny Drive, number 4.
0: Yeah, passing Clemens, speed about 45. Alright, passing the AFM, approach of 99.

0: Open over 99 now, moving over to the right. I move with the gets on for northbound here. Approaching it now. Yep, entering the on ramp right now for northbound 99.
1: Squad 9, respond to chest pain, 501H, at 1665 Pacific Avenue. Cross streets are between Alley and West Walnut Street.
0: 65 is climbing.

going under Farmington now. Number one lane, 65. Just went under Gold Gate. 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

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Lane change to number 3.

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0: 4.
1: All right, we're going to go ahead and get off at Waterloo.

0: Alright, coming up to Waterloo now, dedicated for eastbound, making the turn, eastbound now.
1: Hey sir, how you guys doing on fuel?
0: Oh, we're fine, we got you for a little bit. We're through Piccoli. Passing Wilcox.
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3: Copy, you're sure. AOR?
2: AOR.

Alright, still on fire here. Looks like they're approaching Harding. Yeah, through Harding. Still south on fire.

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1: Truck 2, respond to ALOC, 622E, at 948, South California Street. Cross streets are between Ewer Street and East Anderson Street. Engine 11, respond to a known medical, 226E, at Knickerbocker Drive in West Lane.

Alright, that's a walker. South of Walker.

0: has been real slow in Hobart, coming up to Thelma. North on Thelma.
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3: 10-4, we drove past them and they declined medical.
2: We'll update PD. For you, AWAR.

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Might be doing a U-turn. A firm. We're coming back westbound.

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1: Sorry.

Now it turns into North Alpine Road. We're still northbound. It's a very lonely road. So he's obviously just driving around seeing if he sees cars. Hopefully this will go all the way back to 88.

Engine 6. Respond to stroke. 607B and 2801 West Rose Street. Cross streets are between Banner Avenue and Kingsley Avenue.

pulling over in the middle of the road here. Just in the middle of an orchard here. Probably doing another U-turn. 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
1: Dispatch unit, Civic North at 415F, 719 Beeler Street, across Stephanie. Carpy's advising the ex-husband has a knife and is trying to attack Carpy's boyfriend and her kids. 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
1: Number 46, it's going to be a Reginald Ford, black male 65, wearing a cream colored with blue flannel shirt, black jeans, armed with a pocket knife. He's not made contact, but came very close to 911 aiding the RP and the RP's boyfriend.
3: Number 44, Ralph.

0: one number 44 and one number 46. The subject arrived in a silver Honda four-door minivan. The subject down Oak Parkway.
1: This is Hotel Chrysler 4 and 5 FLA of North at 4019 Keith Lane. And unit 10-1.

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1: 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Cross streets are between W Pine Street and West Oak Street.

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0: 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Can we get another unit code 2?
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Respond to F. Donald Payne, 222C, at 8619 North El Dorado Street. Cross streets are between Normandy Court and West Coast D. Leon Avenue.

person coming back to the SUV. Somebody just got out of the driver's seat. So they're from the house. Has something that he's carrying. And they're at the back of the SUV now.

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Definitely not a bag, I don't think, because if I had to guess, I'd say like it's a 4x4

0: Engine 3. Respond to lift assistance. 744A, at 2932, Bandoni Court. Cross streets are between Bandoni Drive and End.
1: Well, now they're both carrying something heavy that came out of the SUV up the driveway. Each person has one end, and here's a little heavy for them. And they just put it into the car that we were following earlier.

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Got something out of the truck and now put it into the back of the SUV.

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1: Well, of course, yes, ma'am. Like, hatch is closed, and driver getting into SUV. So, whatever was taken out was put back into the car that we were originally following. The SUV is away. It's going to be doing a U-turn to go west on Ada. And subject that was moving stuff into cars is back up to the house and at the front door. All right, SUV is getting ready to cross over past

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0: heading south here. 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
1: Stay on the house.
0: Westbound.
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0: All right, looks like we've got a driver out to the primary we were following earlier. 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
1: 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At 940 with Delta PD, like you east up the Goodwill, 943 Lost Marsh Lane. Delta PD, up on an audible alarm that was coming from the north side of the call location. Their unit didn't open and they any damage or force entry, but they're still reporting PD. Number, it's going to be call history 825825.

0: All right, we're coming up to the Alpine here, and we're going to go north. 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
2: 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Cross streets are between Bunker Heights Road and Stacy Court.
1: Asian male 50s wearing a white shirt and colored shorts is lying on his back on the curb behind the truck. The truck is off and there's no lights on. No hop, not moving. Any unit, channel 1.
0: The next vehicle we'll come to is a fire lane again. Continuing west through fire, speed about 40-45.

0: Do you have a better location? So you're about to locate. The 13 hour.
1: Alright, and we're turning it to the gas station here. So I believe it's Fargo. So Fremont, Norro. The address is 4010 East Fremont. It's under the apron. I can't see that the gas pump's there.
2: Control one. Other station order.
0: Fifteen one affirmative stage S was route for a physical.

0: I can see a silver vehicle. What's at the southwest corner of the gas pumps? If somebody's able to confirm that, if that's the right one or not.
1: Okay, well, Sarah, I'm about 30 seconds from that location.

0: that's Primitive Southwest. 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
1: Copy that, thank you. It's just kind of out there by the open, right? Dr. Evans, AOR.

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1: All right, copy that. When the scene is mobile, we'll just make sure someone's nearby to confirm that I'm on the right one.
2: HBRIC request at the budget in 3473 West Hammer Lane. There's an open line with Sadaker. Can you hear it, gentlemen?

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1: 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We were on the right one. Appreciate the help. All right, coming out the Oro here. That's out the apron now. Northbound, got Fremont now. On a red, first in line up for cover. It's going to go west, so it goes green.

0: Still holding on the red.
1: All right, green and go. The vehicle's away west on Fremont.

0: Yeah, continuing northbound 99 here, number 3 lane. Just went under Waterloo now.
1: Engine 15, 1 minute 23, you're canceled by SO.
0: These are about 55, number 3 lane.

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0: 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And we're going to cross over Wilson. We're going to be west on McAllen now.
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0: Too far.
2: Officials now. Which one?
1: 4.
3: Suspect in the truck parking lot off Cherokee Road across the Homer.
0: Parts lane here. Stuck in a red.
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0: The line, the Homer recovered.

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2: Hey, sir, what's your current flight time?
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under the tracks. Speed about 55. Let's take number 3 lane. Up to Pontefract, getting ready to go northbound. Northbound on Pontefract.

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0: Alright, coming up the swing. 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

0: All right, green and go. We are through West Lane. We're still west on Lane.
1: And Stan's County Air is going to launch probably in the next 20 minutes. They'll communicate with you while you guys refuel.
0: To Tam O'Shanter, we're going to continue west off the plane through Tam O'Shanter.

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2: We're going to continue west off 23 Kermit.

That roof fell through us. We're going to continue west on Bitholt. Northbound on

the road bends and starts going to the left, westbound off Felton. Alright, pulling up in front of a res. These are actually triplexes, so the address is showing me as 337 Felton, but there could be three different numbers there. It doesn't show me all the numbers, just for reference. Pulled in behind this pickup, that's already parked there. Passenger door is open on the pickup already. Driver's door is opening up on our primary. Looks like the pickup is lighter in color. Could be white or silver. I don't know if it's related, but it's possible. Alright, so the driver of our primary was at the passenger side of the pickup, so it's definitely related. Talking to whoever's inside the passenger side, the door is already open.

pickup is probably a 4x4 type, got the running boards on the bottom. Looks like a crew cab, full size four doors.

0: Copy. We'll stick with the pickup if we see a transfer. Copy.
1: Did you say Stan Kennedy was going to launch in 20 minutes, or they'd be here in 20 minutes?
0: They should be there in about 20. They were launching probably right now from Modesto. And then it's about 10 to 15 minute flight to you.
1: All right. It'll be tight.

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Passenger out of the truck is over to the driver's side area here.

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So the passenger of the truck was walking up the driveway. And this might be a different address than I originally gave you. So I'm showing 403 Felton. He's walking up there. Looks like he looked in the back. Maybe he was checking what was there. The slider just closed on the van. And is leaving. Might be reparking. 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

0: suppose they came walking back out of the area there. 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So they opened up the garage door. They both carried the item in. Definitely heavy. Both of them on each end carrying this thing. So if you're looking at 403 Felt, you're going to see three garage doors. So it will be the furthest east, right near their walkway.
1: Engine 3, respond to difficulty breathing. 704A, at 1515, South Union Street. Cross streets are between the 1st Street and East 2nd Street.

looks like the subject that opened up the garage is back out through the front there. 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And is up to our van right now.

0: saying their goodbyes anyway, it looks like. 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Subject from the truck is getting into the driver's side.
1: Between End and Green Ridge Drive.

0: Service Alpha, 405F, 1675 West Flora. And John Sosa, Beth Mel 48, no shirt, red boxers, blue jeans. Herb came through a hammer at her, but it didn't hit her.
1: The guy in the truck controls that garage.
2: Stay with the truck.
1: The truck, copy that. Northbound Inglewood. The minivan so far is following. Alright, coming up to Lincoln. Gonna go east on Lincoln.

0: we're going to be turning north in El Dorado. Definitely a light colored pickup truck. It could be white or really light silver, I'm not sure. Minivan still following as well.
1: Control 193. We've driven a bus station loop. There's nobody here. Have anything else?
0: Alright, up to Hammer Lane. Set up for, looks like probably an eastbound turn here once traffic is there. Clear. Alright, truck is away eastbound. Eastbound on Hammer. Any van is following at a distance.
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1: 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There's nobody here. Where are you?
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one per cover. 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

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At the moment, out the west lane here, second in line, left for cover. Pretty sure that pickup truck is white, has a sunroof.

coming up to Lorraine right now. 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Number 3 lane, first in line, time for cover. Looks like our minivan is behind him.

All right, green and go through Lorraine, eastbound on Hammer, number 3 light. Sorry, number 4 light. Under the tracks. Through Girardi.

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0: How's it, Samson? Speed 50. How's it, Marantha?
1: Horn activation. LVP 13. At 2145, West Cattleman Lane, number 306. Cross streets are between S. Mills Avenue and Sylvan Way.

Alright, next road will be coming to is Cherokee about a half mile. 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

0: And counting signal from here.
1: Yes, sir. 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
0: Yeah, cover that.

Under the cross down now. Lane change over to the 2. Alright, Stanton County says they have it, so we're going to head back for gas. Or do you guys need us to get back up, or is

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Respond to choking. LPH 15. At 1026, Laurel Avenue. Cross streets are between W. Turner Road and End.

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At a 2905 Reynolds Ranch Parkway, number 107. Cross streets are between Rocky Lane and Lee Baron Boulevard.

0: Engine 4, respond to cardiac problem. 303E, at 6037 and Pershing Avenue, number 128. Cross streets are between W's Way A Road and Douglas Road.
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1: 1-44, can you meet that too? 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

0: 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Cross streets are between E Minor Avenue and East Lindsay Street.
1: Is 97 an RP stolen vehicle, a gray 14, Kia Optima, plate of 7, Union Charles 4, 867. Checked is outside blaring the horn. The RP also advised that last time the ex was 987, she had a firearm, unknown if she has one now. The RP is going to be waiting in a 26 black Chevy truck.

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0: 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LVT 17. At 602 Wimbledon Drive, number 81. Cross streets are between S. Hutchins Street and Scarborough Drive.
1: Whatever, 68. Just for info, we've made contact with RP. RP also advised that the subject has left.
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0: 54, this info. I did not observe a vehicle on Hammer Lane from West Lane to Aetna.
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1: 10 foot up, it comes back clear, current 14, he found a Stockton.

But if he's clear, he shows at 9.7 on the 9.62, the starter, a 9.45 for a female who said that she's in labor.

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0: 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At a 22E Market Street. Cross streets are between S. Center Street and South El Dorado Street.
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0: Prop 7. Respond to laceration. 225A, at 2511, and Tuan Court. Cross streets are between Dong Avenue and End.
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1: Looks like we have a 10-51 vehicle at Country Club in Delano. He's going to be at a Wells Fargo ATM. Just standing by for another unit.
2: Number 46 in a row.
0: So far, I'm going to phone right 56 at Country Club in Delano.
1: This place is going to be 9 Mary Queen George 351.
0: Back to 18 851 gray 24 Nissan sedan.

56, throwing traffic stop in the parking lot facing northbound. Just coming in, go down Fontana, come around.

0: 36, whereabouts is that for you from El Dorado on the cross now?
1: 10-4 Eldo on the cross now.
0: Now from March and Quail Lakes.
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2: 10-41. 10-41. Amy, cut through from north. I think it was 46 and the one that's coming from across town. Now we all should find that sufficient.
1: Copy. For 1 10-41, slow down your code 3.
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At 205. Carson Place. Cross streets are between WBIT Road and End.

0: 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We are clearing the car.
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0: Dispatch cars and 1-10-41 to copy, 911A Lakeview West at 7204 Shoreham Place. The RP advised male half and a female approximately 415. The Sarah heard the male half saying the female 911 ate him in the hand.
1: Equal car.
0: Went over 6-8-10-4.
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0: 1-10-3-1-10-4.
1: 6-4, the last turn.
0: 6-10-4.
3: Pershing it from the...
0: Went over 72 here, cross with Pershing.
1: Robin Hood.
0: For Pershing and Robin Hood. A. The fire still has an open line. There's a male screaming in the background that the female 911 ate him, and he's bleeding from his finger. He's no longer responding.
4: Top 7 and Battalion Chief 2 respond to shooting, stabbing, 227E at 7204 Shoreham Place. Cross streets are between Baltimore Place and Jasmine Avenue. Engine 12. Respond to fire alarm still. 612. At 9.

0: 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Cross streets are between the Fremont Street and Spurline.
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0: 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We're in the area. 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

0: 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Just for a beginning to the curb, possible pinning. PD is advising to stage for now for a possible shooting. West and Bianchi. And 11, copy staging orders.
1: Edge 11, 10-4. Did you say one possible entrapment as well?
0: Affirmative. We were given one pin in, and PD's having a stage. They just got on scene. They were code 3 in. Possible shooting. Edge 11, all units responding to West and Bianchi. You're now clear in for PD.
2: 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Can you memo 7 John Robert Victor 314 gray Volkswagen pass it?
3: 12 Volkswagen, I was talking.
0: Engine 11, you said the battalion chief?
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I don't know if it's occupied. 1-1.

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0: 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In a red sedan, I don't play. 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
1: 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I'm returning copy.

0: Carson, 110-30 to copy the call. 417, heard a few ago, Seaport West at the top of 864 West Charter. We're going to be 4 Hispanic male, 25-30. Dark blue or black sedan, all armed with guns. 417 DRP, brother. They're going to be hiding behind the Taco Bell now. Suspect's possibly still in the area. Need it to break response 101-1730. It's going to be 5-350-151.
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0: Number 46 and 1 Edward 20, we have an open line with 405 going. There's possibly a 211 in progress.
1: Number 46, so there's a speedy.
0: Speedy.
2: 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Yeah, it's one on channel 8.

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1: Yes, 1 on 2.
0: Hey, are you able to adjust the camera at Stockton and Charter to rotate it towards that Taco Bell?
1: I can try.
0: Copy, thank you. Thank you.

946, the RP confirm it's going to be a 211 loss, it's going to be bag and wallet.

0: 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Have a happy Sunday.
1: Ten four. 957 that hit the window at that call location. Suspect vehicle supposed to be a white Ford, possibly Fusion, was ending in 611, occupied by a Hispanic male. Head on Massey towards I-5 and just pass the call location again. 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
0: No.
2: Has fun. Maybe it's just the one caller passerby. I'm on type 5 for the reparation.
3: Eighth Street and Weaver on a gray Audi sedan, no place.
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0: I'll figure. 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They advise that it was three Hispanic males. No further.
3: Like males in this vehicle. We're going to be doing a high-risk stop at Weaver in Georgia. We'll be facing southbound.
2: I'll be facing southbound. Friends, call the yard. Advise one of the suspects was wearing...
1: Center and minor.
4: Three center, CEN and minor.

these two Hispanic males start clothing, throwing items off the top of a train box near that location. The train is still moving. She didn't see the males get down. Any answers, Sergeant Owen? And any Sergeant on Channel 2 to copy the call?

0: 46, 20. RPs are describing that the males are all wearing black Hispanic males.
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0: hamburgers, cheese cans, one left for you.
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0: Engine 1, respond to trauma, 703B, at 760, West Charter Way. Cross streets are between Interstate 5 around Charter and South Stockton Street.
1: Again, I think we get that for a gun.
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1: Bobby, can they be more descriptive?
3: Flyer 46. The bag is going to be a South San Joaquin blue drawstring bag, and the wallet's going to be a Coach wallet.

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0: 46, the one that were 20, they also took a black ski mask. 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
1: Back copy. 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

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At 103.55, Van Halen Lane. Cross streets are between Hendricks Drive and Orbison Lane.

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Respond to lift assistance. 222C. At 8431. Kinross Way. Cross streets are between Highmore Avenue and Dundee Way.

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0: 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Respond to difficulty breathing. 622C. At 331, South Wilson Way. Cross streets are between New Lafayette Street and East Sonora Street.
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0: Are you still in contact with RP? We're currently in the parking lot in UTL at this time.
1: Negative. No longer on the line. We can try the... Correction. We're not able to call them back. It's a 911 only phone. They're supposed to be wearing orange pajama pants. Waiting in the parking lot of Econo Lodge.
0: Copy. We're on scene. We're UTL at this time. Unless you have a room number, we're going to go ahead and clear.
1: And they're supposed to be in the parking lot. I'll show you AOI then, check 3.
2: 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It'll cover the South Key Door entry, exit, and South Hall motion. 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

0: No, you know, there's one at Louvre in Georgia. 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

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At 339 South Wilson Way, number 112. Cross streets are between Lafayette Street and East Sonora Street.

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1: Yeah, time is 4:04.

0: Tony,
1: go ahead. William, Adam, Union, Mary, King, 7-8, King, 5-9, Adam, 0-8, 7-5, 8-5.
0: Mary, 20, semi. Yep. Clear expired 582609 Audi. Salvage title released at its office.
1: Have you requested yet?
0: 10-4.
1: Thanks, Chris.

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0: 420. We're having 957 with the motel just west of our location, or east of our location. Now, there is at least like 5 to 10 957s very close to our location, probably coming from the motel or cow shop.
1: One of us are to the route.
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0: Thank you, mean to be there up on 730, yes.
2: One Edward 72, and Edward 32 en route.
1: Thirty-eight.
2: Four. Assist one Edward 20 with his vehicle at 8th and Lever.
3: Answer. Just to clarify, one of the units that's coming to us can go to 8th and Lever, and the other can go to the travel lodge.

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0: 32. 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
1: Okay.

Heard a copy of 10-9-4, now you're taken. 4255 East Murata, it's going to be a gray NISA. And Victor Paul, Lincoln 181, refer to 5377, dispatch clear 430.

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0: Confirming you're responding to the grass fire charter in A5.
1: Nine is going to be on the west side of I-5 at about Anderson. Pretty large sign tonight. I don't know what's on fire at this time.
0: Thank you.

Respond to vehicle fire. LDK-19W, at 420 North School Street. Cross streets are between 4th Avenue and Dallas Court.

Engine 12. Respond to vehicle accident. 650 C. At 5052, East Marsh Street. Cross streets are between S. Anthony Avenue and Thelma Avenue.

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1: We get a 939 printhead storage, community via slideback.

Clavier 939 at 3, Mike. We're going to copy the setting control and report 9 taken. 1 taken from Seaport East, 621 East Hazleton. It's going to be a blue for Chevy Trailblazer, plate 5, George Edward Union, 775. Protocol 3105, dispatch clear 553.

0: 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Engine 7-4.
1: 7-4.
0: Control 1, this is going to be an agricultural burn box. There's no threat. 7-4 to AOR.
1: 10-4 to 7-4, AOR. Dispatch card record, Kisa 415 at McDonald's, 8020 Lower Sacramento.

0: Okay.
1: If it hasn't been done, so I thought it was already started. Can we start the ME out to county hospital? And second, is there an officer still out there with the decedent?
0: Negative, there's no unit out there.
1: 10-4, does it show that there was a unit out there that went 909?

0: Irma looks like a unit one out there at about 145.
1: 10-4, what unit was that?
0: Whatever, 10-4.
1: If we just get the immediate started, I appreciate it. Fed's already out there.
0: 10-4, I'll let him know.
1: All right, thank you. Clear 2.
0: Clear 2.

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Number 12. Cross streets are between Echo Street and Fern Street.

dispatch car is like the East 245, 4416 Princess City Lane. It's going to be the girlfriend, Jasmine Little, Black X37, wearing pink and black clothing. They attempted to run the RP over in her navy blue Hyundai Elantra.

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0: 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Mary 12, can I traffic?
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1: 54, copy.

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0: to the call 912 with the guns to Excel 32 West Willow Process Center. 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

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At 5926, Village Green Drive. 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

0: 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Respond to chest pain. 622A, at a 229 E Church Street. Cross streets are between S. Hunter Street and South San Joaquin Street.
1: So I'll rotate that on 229. Engine to truck 2.
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At 545 West Sonora Street. Cross streets are between S. Lincoln Street and South Harrison Street.

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1: Yeah.
0: Okay, well, we'll take the call at 5:45. You can cancel check 2.
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1: Roger.
0: 46 on 2.
1: Correct.
0: First plate is 8, Victor George Adam 411. Next plate is going to be 9, Mary John Paul 321.
1: And for these ones, returns?
0: Negative. You need to swim with them in, and they're going to get set for city property damage.
1: And for what?

0: 2 Lincoln 35 over 2 Lincoln 38. Lincoln 38, 715 for 2 Victor 46 for city property damage. San Joaquin, Lafayette.
1: Lincoln 35, I can handle that.
0: Okay, copy, you can come down on that.
1: Okay, copy, thank you.

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Ping traffic call 3175, 175, the 9-1-8 with city property damage.

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0: 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There's nobody here. I saw the pinging location.
1: So, to make sure you turn around, 2015 F 2953 Raleigh. 10. All right, we'll call the part of correction, the police department back.
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0: Paramedic 12. 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

0: 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Just for info, we are speaking with an employee advising of an apparent fall.
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2: 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We took the call at 4900. We copy canceled.
0: 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My apologies. 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

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At 400, Westwood Avenue. Cross. Between W. Offord Street and Lake Street.

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2: 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Cross streets are between W. Lawford Street and Lake Street.

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1: 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Cross streets are between M and Pacific Avenue.

0: 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Cross streets are between Lorenzo Lane and Julius Court.
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Respond to chest pain. 309B. At 3747, West Benjamin Hope Drive, number 160. Cross streets are between Cumberland Place and 5 Mile Drive.

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Respond to ALOC. 302F. At 333 West Crow Avenue. Cross streets are between Inglewood Avenue and Evelyn Avenue.

Control medic 71. Now, we had to reroute for road closure construction on Jacob Brack Road at Turner.

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Respond to fall. 805C. At 1117, Henry Long Boulevard. Cross streets are between Starway and East W.S. Wish Boulevard.

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0: 6-1, new incident, responding to mutual aid, address 35442 South Burson Road for structure fire.
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1: Seems like, yeah, copy that call.

issues were up to the 911A on Palisades. I was also yelling at the ex, was throwing bricks at him along with a knife at the ex of the 647B.

0: 21. 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We were canceled en route.
1: 10-4.
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One time I called for insurance, which I should learn right now.

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1: 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Okay.
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2: Trish Hunter,
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1: Hi.
0: You can cancel. This isn't a stabbing.
1: 10-4-S-1, not a stabbing. X-6.
0: Julian and Phelps, 5, Victor, Sam, King, 090.
1: Julian and Phelps, 10-4, your flight return clear expired. Mitsubishi, confirming 5, Victor, Sam, King, 090.
2: Hopper plate will be 5, Victor, Sam, Henry, 090.

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1: George 200.
0: 200, I'm UTL with the drone, and let's have further. I'll be 9098, please.
1: 10-4.
2: 3, and Hazmat 3. Respond to Hazmat incident still alarm. 805B, at 600 block of Henry Long Boulevard.
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0: 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We have to head down to spit testing. We'll handle that tagging after.
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At 3000 North California Street. 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

0: Mike 4. Mike 4, can you show myself and Mike 5? We'll be on the, on the 902 of the caliber of Mike 10. Alright, with the crossover.
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0: 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Respond to full arrest. 505C. At 2404 West Sonoma Avenue. Cross streets are between Delaware Avenue and Plymouth Road.
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2: 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I need anything, I'll reach you on 1.
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Cross streets are between Peninsula Code and Lincoln Village W. Marina Road.

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Squad 9, respond to stroke, 602D, at 625 Eel Street, number 236. Cross streets are between An American Street and North Stanislaus Street.

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1: You're 10-4. 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

Engine 2031. Respond to a LOC. LBI 19. At 17 Louis Avenue. Number 115A. Cross streets are between N Sacramento Street and North School Street.

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Cross streets are between Pacific Avenue and Georgetown Place.

Southwest 25 Lakeview East. Head over to Mexican 24 East, Yokit Express, El Dorado, via DoorDasher, contact 415 at that location, the unit, gentlemen.

0: Lieutenant Roger Lester.
1: Tempo. Kington, the subject's going to be an Indian male in his 30s, wearing a black, blue, and white checkered shirt and jeans. He's banging on the doors, refusing to leave. So, Kington, and arrested 24 East Yokosuna, on a 4 and 5.
2: So, what are you talking about?
1: Tempo.

0: where I was just too far. I could show the quick unit, no, no.
1: CPO 2935. French Camp and Manti, 7 George, Sam, Sam, 188.
2: French Camp and Manti, 10-4. 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

This is a first time posting on 940 at Raising Cane's 601 with March Prep Pacific of Lakeview East. Fire scene route 2 on 953X at that location, who was previously with the male. Unknown if the male did something to the X. Any unit, channel 1?

0: 10 and Toter 66, EMBO B909, the subject's left. No longer needed.
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1: Could be for an overdose. Patient's being transported now.
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1: One engine four, PD can try disregard. They don't need to respond.
0: 10-4, where are they being transported to?

0: 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I'm not sure.
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2: Negative.
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Respond to call. 601E. At a 525 W Acacia Street. Cross streets are between N. Lincoln Street and North Harrison Street.

Engine 2, respond to chest pain. 621C, at 545 W Sonora Street. Cross streets are between S. Lincoln Street and South Harrison Street.

Engine 1, respond to chest pain. 621C, at 545 W Sonora Street. Cross streets are between S. Lincoln Street and South Harrison Street.

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0: 除了呗，我 can take 5 4 5 5 6 6 6 6 6 6 6 6 6 6 6 6 6 6 6 6 6 6 6 6 6 6 6 6 6 6 6 6 6 6 6 6 6 6 6 6 6 6 6 6 6 6 6 6 6 6 6 6 6 6 6 6 6 6 6 6 6 6 6 6 6 6 6 6 6 6 6 6 6 6 6 6 6 6 6 6 6 6 6 6 6 6 6 6 6 6 6 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6
1: Sure. Sure, you can fill 415. I'm going to drive in 10354 Trinity Parkway. X, long braids, wearing all black clothing, 415 with a white male. Wearing a black shirt and black backpack on the bicycle, has a small dog. The X is 243 in the male, they're now both walking towards the AutoZone.

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0: 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Cameron, I'll see me on the third floor, room 315. There's a visitor there to see his mother, causing a 4-5 with the staff. Hispanic male, 39, wearing a white dress shirt and black pants.
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0: Part 2.
3: You got me one custody ambulance and PD to Oak in California for a 3-vehicle accident. Vice PD, we have North Palm Lane of California block. We'll be checking for injuries.
0: Important.

0: 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I mean, it's not.
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0: 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Cross streets are between the Fremont Street and East Oak Street.
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0: 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Respond to a known incident type. 621C. At 545W Sonora Street. Cross streets are between S. Lincoln Street and South Harrison Street.
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1: 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Cross streets are between S. Lincoln Street and South Harrison Street.
0: Bridge 2846, on a citizen's request.
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0: 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Vehicle is high centered on the median. We'll need PD to continue.
1: 10-4.

Engine 4, respond to AOC, 302D, at 7007 Inglewood Avenue, number 43. Cross streets are between Pelican Way and West Lincoln Road.

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2: Okay.
3: Give me a sec for the second. We're going to Silver Subaru 9 Victor William George 494. Negative. And then for the 939, can you make sure it's a flyback, please? It's pretty high top on the unit.
2: Okay.
3: Good. Thank you. Perfect.

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At a 545 W Sonora Street. Cross streets are between S. Lincoln Street and South Harrison Street.

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Respond to outdoor fire. 308C. At 6262 West Lane. Cross streets of between Eflaying Road and Hammertown Drive.

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1: Engine 12, respond to a known medical, 650F, at 808, South Delmar Avenue. Cross streets are between 8th Asbury and East Las Vegas Way.

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1: Cap, I copy French Cap and Mandy. 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

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At 124 East Pine Street. 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

0: 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Engine 6-5 is continuing.
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0: Mansa Prince Cap, that's why. 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

Squad 9, respond to full arrest. 602C, at 422 East Poplar Street, number B. Cross streets are between N. Sutter Street and North California Street.

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0: 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That's

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0: How did that? 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I think we have the long night to six.
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1: Kenny Memo 5, Victor, Victor Paul, 054.
0: Temp 4, clear, expired in 2025. 76 Acura has a release out of Stockton.

0: Hello.
1: I was speaking Brian Phil with 3-7 on a 41. And 3-467 East Churchill, across beside the RCT.
0: Zero.

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Cross streets are between Marine Avenue and Franklin Avenue.

0: 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Indiana Tower.
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At 1224 West Washington Street. Cross streets are between W. Weber Avenue and Garfield Street.

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0: 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Cross streets are between El Camino Avenue and Palomar Avenue.
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0: 3, he'll be on his top. 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On the south, south coastline.
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Respond to seizure. 522D. At 2030, Pacific Avenue, number 2. Cross streets are between WY and Ott Street and West Cleveland Street.

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Respond to overdose. Poisoning. 702A. At 1635. South Sutter Street. Cross streets are between E 2nd Street and East 3rd Street.

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1: 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Cross streets are between Stonewall Drive and Wood Creek Way. Squad 9, respond to a known medical, 526D, at 1412, Elbanal Drive. Cross streets are between Spurline and Spurline.

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Engine 9, respond to a known manacle. 602C, at 421 East Poplar Street. Cross streets are between N. Sutter Street and North California Street.

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Engine 2, respond command down. 621F, at 353, West Martin Luther King Boulevard. Cross streets are between S. Monroe Street and South Van Buren Street.

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Respond command down. 621F. At 353, West Martin Luther King Boulevard. Cross streets are between S. Monroe Street and South Van Buren Street.

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Respond to grass fire. 700 AF. At a 2180 E Mariposa Road. Cross streets are between 99 on ramp and 99 on ramp Mariposa.

0: 5C, 1925 North Wilson Way. Supervised a white male, no shirt, blue jeans, was trying to keep her against her will in the room. 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
0: Blue Dragon 2, Ben's going to be King, Nora, David, Paul, Boy, 3, Adam, 2, 9, Boy, 7, 0, 6, 2, 1, 6, 2.
1: For that, Ben comes back clear, expired 8-2-26, 11, Kia. The release out of Guadalupe, Mexico.
0: 24. That's the vehicle. If you can memo that in for me, please.
1: Clear 2.
0: 3, wagon 2, clear 2.

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1: Yeah.
0: 89. We were able to make access. This is going to be a code blue. We're going to need the coroner's office here. Approximately 70-year-old female. Appears natural. Neighbors are on scene.
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1: Is there a can available to assist Albany and Asher?
0: Canine to assist 432, Albany and Asher. Bay 53 in negative, requesting a canine to assist with Albany Archer.
2: I'm gonna call for dispo. I can pay for it.
0: 10-4.

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Respond to chest pain. 370. At 6402, North Briggs D Place. Cross streets are between W. Calhoun Way and West Rutledge Way.

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We found a seizure. 401B. That is 5151 Pacific Avenue. Cross streets are between W. Mart Lane and West Hillcrest Avenue.

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Respond to overdose. Poisoning. 622B. At 816 E Church Street. Cross streets are between S. Grant Street and South Aurora Street.

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2: At 1430 East 7th Street. Cross streets are between S Airport Way and South Street.
1: Yeah.

offers 15J, 38th at Dentonia Park, 9400 Davis, Crestpoint Heights. B3 white, male teens, wearing an uncolored shirt and shorts, drawing Flemington assault. Any other gentlemen?

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Cross streets are between Palo Shanter Drive and Palo Shanter Drive.

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Respond to HAFNET incident still alarm. LVK 18. At 405, West Locust Street. Cross streets are between Enley Avenue and North Hutton Street.

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2: Engine 2031, respond to hazmat incident still alarm, LDK 18, at 405, West Locust Street. Cross streets are between Enley Avenue and North Hutchins Street.

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2: Engine 12. Respond to AOC. 628A at 2376 Finland Avenue. Cross streets are between Annie Street and North F Street. Engine 2. Respond to sick person. 621E at 845 South Lincoln Street. Cross streets are between Spur Line and West Cliff Street.

0: Quarter wagon, two. I'm UTL of my RP or anybody flagging me down. Confirming there's no callback number.
1: Okay, from negative on a callback number.
0: 10-4, I'll be 909. 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
2: 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Cross streets are between Sylvia Drive and West Vine Street.

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Respond to a known manacle. 505C. At 3511, Delaware Avenue. Cross streets are between Princeton Avenue and Inman Avenue.

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Respond to thermal exposure. 147B. At a 10,555 Thornton Road. Cross streets are between Lonnie Beck Way and McNabb Street.

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Cross streets are between E. Lewis Street and East Charles Street.